0: Remember when we used to sing that? Any of you remember it? My years ago. Then we used to say, I know it was the blood. I know it was the blood. I know it was the blood for me. One day when I was lost, he died upon the cross. And I know it was the blood for me. You remember that old song?
1: Amen.
0: Let's see, what was that one we sang? Let's see. Oh, won't you watch with me?

0: He's so real to me. Oh, real, real. He's so real to me. Though some people doubt him, I can't live without him. That's why I love him, and he's so real to me. Real, he's so real to me. Sing it. Real, real, he's so real to me. Though some people doubt him, but I can't live without him. That is why I love him, and he's so real to me. Oh, I'm so glad of that.
1: Hallelujah.
0: Yes, sir. Don't forget.

0: I was thinking as Ernie sang that song a few moments ago, On the Wings of a Dove. How is the melody to that? Start it for me, Ernie.
1: On the wings of a
0: snow-white dove. Sing it with me. God sent down his pure, sweet love. Was a sign from above on the wings of a dove. I understand Ernie made two verses of that. I'm going to make you three verses. Noah had drifted on the floods many days. He searched for land in various ways. Troubles he had some, but not from above. For God gave him his sign on the wings of a dove, on the wings of a snow-white dove. God sent down his pure, sweet love, was a sign

Savior came to earth one day. He was born in a stable, in a manger of hay, though here rejected, but not from above. For God gave us His sign on the wings of a dove, on the wings of a snow-white dove. God sent down His pure, sweet love for a sign from above, on the wings of a dove. Though I have suffered in many a way, I cried for healing both night and day, but faith wasn't forgotten by the Father above. He gave me His sign on the wings of a dove, on the wings of a snow-white dove. God sent down His pure, sweet love with burning from above.